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3: Here's a look at your forecast. Partly cloudy skies tonight with a low of 65. Highs around 86. Tomorrow, a mix of clouds and sun. Partly cloudy skies tomorrow night. Lows dip down to about 68. Sunshine mixed with clouds at times. Wednesday, decreasing clouds by Thursday. Upper 80s. Wednesday, mid 80s by Thursday. Taking a look at the extended forecast. 85 Friday, 88 Saturday, and 92 on Sunday. I'm staff meteorologist Kara Foster. Right now, it's 75 degrees.

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Here's a look at your forecast. Partly cloudy skies tonight with a low of 65. Highs around 86. Tomorrow, a mix of clouds and sun. Partly cloudy skies tomorrow night. Lows dip down to about 68. Sunshine mixed with clouds at times. Wednesday, decreasing clouds by Thursday. Upper 80s. Wednesday, mid 80s by Thursday. Taking a look at the extended forecast. 85 Friday, 88 Saturday, and 92 on Sunday. I'm staff meteorologist Kara Foster. Right now, it's 75 degrees.

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3: Here's a look at your forecast. Partly cloudy skies tonight with a low of 65. A mix of clouds and sun again tomorrow. Daytime highs approaching 86. Lows dip down to about 68 tomorrow night. Partly cloudy skies. Sunshine mixed with clouds at times Wednesday with daytime highs approaching 88. 85 Thursday. Taking a look at the extended forecast. 85 Friday. 88 Saturday. And 92 on Sunday. I'm staff meteorologist Kara Foster. Currently 73. The greatest.

0: here's a look at your forecast. Partly cloudy skies tonight with a low of 65. A mix of clouds and sun again tomorrow. Daytime highs approaching 86. Lows dip down to about 68 tomorrow night. Partly cloudy skies. Sunshine mixed with clouds at times Wednesday with daytime highs approaching 88. 85 Thursday. Taking a look at the extended forecast, 85 Friday, 88 Saturday, and 92 on Sunday. I'm staff meteorologist Kara Foster. Currently 73.
1: I'm a real wild one. 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
4: Here's a look at your forecast. Partly cloudy skies tonight with a low of 65. A mix of clouds and sun again tomorrow. Daytime highs approaching 86. Lows dip down to about 68 tomorrow night. Partly cloudy skies. Sunshine mixed with clouds at times. Wednesday with daytime highs approaching 88. 85 Thursday. Taking a look at the extended forecast. 85 Friday. 88 Saturday. And 92 on Sunday. I'm staff meteorologist Kara Foster. Right now, it's 68 degrees.

Here's a look at your forecast. Partly cloudy skies tonight with a low of 65. A mix of clouds and sun again tomorrow. Daytime highs approaching 86. Lows dip down to about 68 tomorrow night. Partly cloudy skies. Sunshine mixed with clouds at times. Wednesday with daytime highs approaching 88. 85 Thursday. Taking a look at the extended forecast. 85 Friday. 88 Saturday. And 92 on Sunday. I'm staff meteorologist Kara Foster. Right now, it's 68 degrees.

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7: Here's a look at your forecast. Partly cloudy skies tonight with a low of 65. A mix of clouds and sun again tomorrow. Daytime highs approaching 86. Lows dip down to about 68. Tomorrow night, partly cloudy skies. Sunshine mixed with clouds at times. Wednesday, with daytime highs approaching 88. 85 Thursday. Taking a look at the extended forecast. 85 Friday. 88 Saturday. And 92 on Sunday. I'm staff meteorologist Kara Foster. Right now, it's 67 degrees.

Here's a look at your forecast. Partly cloudy skies tonight with a low of 65. A mix of clouds and sun again tomorrow. Daytime highs approaching 86. Lows dip down to about 68 tomorrow night. Partly cloudy skies. Sunshine mixed with clouds at times. Wednesday with daytime highs approaching 88. 85 Thursday. Taking a look at the extended forecast. 85 Friday. 88 Saturday. And 92 on Sunday. I'm staff meteorologist Kara Foster. Right now, it's 67 degrees.

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2: Here's a look at your forecast. Lows level off around 65 overnight under partly cloudy skies. Sunshine mixed with clouds at times again. Tuesday, daytime highs approaching 86. Partly cloudy skies. Tuesday night, lows dip down to about 68. High of 88 Wednesday under mainly sunny skies. 85 Thursday. Taking a look at the extended forecast, 85 Friday, 88 Saturday, and 92 on Sunday. I'm staff meteorologist Kara Foster. Right now, 66.

here's a look at your forecast. Lows level off around 65 overnight under partly cloudy skies. Sunshine mixed with clouds at times again. Tuesday, daytime highs approaching 86. Partly cloudy skies. Tuesday night, lows dip down to about 68. High of 88. Wednesday, under mainly sunny skies. 85 Thursday. Taking a look at the extended forecast, 85 Friday, 88 Saturday, and 92 on Sunday. I'm staff meteorologist Kara Foster. Right now, 66. You're

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1: Here's a look at your forecast. Partly cloudy skies overnight with a low of 65. Highs level off around 86. Tuesday, sunshine mixed with clouds at times. Partly cloudy skies Tuesday night, lows dip down to about 68. Mainly sunny skies Wednesday with highs around 88. 85 Thursday. Looking further out, 85 Friday, 88 Saturday, and 92 on Sunday. I'm staff meteorologist Laura Lockwood. Currently 64.

Here's a look at your forecast. Partly cloudy skies overnight with a low of 65. Highs level off around 86. Tuesday, sunshine mixed with clouds at times. Partly cloudy skies Tuesday night, lows dip down to about 68. Mainly sunny skies Wednesday with highs around 88. 85 Thursday. Looking further out, 85 Friday, 88 Saturday, and 92 on Sunday. I'm staff meteorologist Laura Lockwood. Currently 64.

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2: Here's a look at your forecast. Lows dip down to about 64 overnight under partly cloudy skies. Sunshine mixed with clouds at times again. Tuesday, highs level off around 86. Partly cloudy Tuesday night, 68. Mainly sunny skies Wednesday with highs around 88. 85 Thursday. Taking a look at the extended forecast. 85 Friday, 88 Saturday, and 92 on Sunday. I'm staff meteorologist Laura Lockwood. Currently, it's 65 degrees.

Here's a look at your forecast. Lows dip down to about 64 overnight under partly cloudy skies. Sunshine mixed with clouds at times again. Tuesday, highs level off around 86. Partly cloudy Tuesday night, 68. Mainly sunny skies Wednesday with highs around 88. 85 Thursday. Taking a look at the extended forecast, 85 Friday, 88 Saturday, and 92 on Sunday. I'm staff meteorologist Laura Lockwood. Currently, it's 65 degrees.

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4: Here's a look at your forecast. Mainly cloudy skies expected overnight, lows around 64. A mix of clouds and sun Tuesday, highs level off around 86. Lows dip down to about 68 Tuesday night, partly cloudy. Daytime highs approaching 88 Wednesday, under mainly sunny skies, 85 Thursday. Taking a look at the extended forecast, 85 Friday, 88 Saturday, and 92 on Sunday. I'm staff meteorologist Laura Lockwood. Currently 66.

Here's a look at your forecast. Mainly cloudy skies expected overnight, lows around 64. A mix of clouds and sun Tuesday, highs level off around 86. Lows dip down to about 68 Tuesday night, partly cloudy. Daytime highs approaching 88 Wednesday, under mainly sunny skies, 85 Thursday. Taking a look at the extended forecast, 85 Friday, 88 Saturday, and 92 on Sunday. I'm staff meteorologist Laura Lockwood. Right now, it's 64 degrees.

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1: Here's a look at your forecast. Lows level off around 65 overnight under mainly cloudy skies. A mix of clouds and sun Tuesday, high of 86. Partly cloudy skies Tuesday night, lows around 68. Sunshine mixed with clouds at times Wednesday, decreasing clouds by Thursday. Upper 80s Wednesday, mid 80s by Thursday. Looking further out, 85 Friday, 88 Saturday, and 92 on Sunday. I'm staff meteorologist Laura Lockwood. Right now, it's 64 degrees.

Here's a look at your forecast. Lows level off around 65 overnight under mainly cloudy skies. A mix of clouds and sun Tuesday, high of 86. Partly cloudy skies Tuesday night, lows around 68. Sunshine mixed with clouds at times Wednesday, decreasing clouds by Thursday. Upper 80s Wednesday, mid 80s by Thursday. Looking further out, 85 Friday, 88 Saturday, and 92 on Sunday. I'm staff meteorologist Laura Lockwood. Currently, it's 66 degrees.

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1: Here's a look at your forecast. Mainly cloudy skies expected. Overnight, lows around 64. Highs level off around 86. Tuesday, a blend of clouds and sun. Lows level off around 68. Tuesday night, partly cloudy skies. A mix of clouds and sun. Wednesday, with highs around 88. 84 Thursday. Looking at the long range, 85 Friday, 88 Saturday, and 92 on Sunday. I'm Staff Meteorologist Laura Lockwood. Currently 66.

Here's a look at your forecast. Mainly cloudy skies expected. Overnight, lows around 64. Highs level off around 86. Tuesday, a blend of clouds and sun. Lows level off around 68. Tuesday night, partly cloudy skies. A mix of clouds and sun. Wednesday, with highs around 88. 84 Thursday. Looking at the long range, 85 Friday, 88 Saturday, and 92 on Sunday. I'm Staff Meteorologist Laura Lockwood. Currently, 66.

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9: Here's a look at your forecast. Sunshine mixed with clouds at times today, with daytime highs approaching 86. Partly cloudy skies tonight, lows dip down to about 68. Sunshine mixed with clouds at times tomorrow, daytime highs approaching 88. Dry with temps near average Thursday and Friday, and highs in the mid-80s. Looking further out, 88 Saturday, 92 Sunday, and 91 on Monday. I'm staff meteorologist Laura Lockwood. Right now, 66.
10: Degrading.

Here's a look at your forecast. Sunshine mixed with clouds at times today, with daytime highs approaching 86. Partly cloudy skies tonight, lows dip down to about 68. Sunshine mixed with clouds at times tomorrow, daytime highs approaching 88. Dry with temps near average Thursday and Friday, and highs in the mid-80s. Looking further out, 88 Saturday, 92 Sunday, and 91 on Monday. I'm staff meteorologist Laura Lockwood. Right now, 66.

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5: Here's a look at your forecast. Sunshine mixed with clouds at times today, with daytime highs approaching 86. Partly cloudy skies tonight, lows dip down to about 68. Sunshine mixed with clouds at times tomorrow, daytime highs approaching 88. Dry with temps near average Thursday and Friday, and highs in the mid-80s. Looking further out, 88 Saturday, 92 Sunday, and 91 on Monday. I'm staff meteorologist Laura Lockwood. Right now, 65.

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3: Here's a look at your forecast. Sunshine mixed with clouds at times today, with daytime highs approaching 86. Partly cloudy skies tonight, lows dip down to about 68. Sunshine mixed with clouds at times tomorrow, daytime highs approaching 88. Dry with temps near average Thursday and Friday, and highs in the mid-80s. Looking further out, 88 Saturday, 92 Sunday, and 91 on Monday. I'm staff meteorologist Laura Lockwood. Right now, 65.
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10: Here's a look at your forecast. Sunshine mixed with clouds at times today, with daytime highs approaching 86. Partly cloudy skies tonight, lows dip down to about 68. Sunshine mixed with clouds at times. Tomorrow, daytime highs approaching 88. Dry with temps near average Thursday and Friday, and highs in the mid-80s. Looking further out, 88 Saturday, 92 Sunday, and 91 on Monday. I'm staff meteorologist Laura Lockwood. Currently, it's 64 degrees.

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6: 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Food, local guests, area students, and Friday weather with Dusty, the meteorologist. 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
7: Here's a look at your forecast. Sunshine mixed with clouds at times today, with daytime highs approaching 86. Partly cloudy skies tonight, lows dip down to about 68. Sunshine mixed with clouds at times tomorrow, daytime highs approaching 88. Dry with temps near average Thursday and Friday, and highs in the mid-80s. Looking further out, 88 Saturday, 92 Sunday, and 91 on Monday. I'm staff meteorologist Laura Lockwood. Currently 66.
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8: Here's a look at your forecast. Sunshine mixed with clouds at times today, with daytime highs approaching 86. Lows dip down to about 68 tonight, partly cloudy skies. Daytime highs approaching 88 tomorrow. Sunshine mixed with clouds at times. Dry Thursday and Friday under sunny skies with highs in the mid-80s. Take a look at the extended forecast. 88 Saturday, 92 Sunday, and 92 on Monday. I'm Staff Meteorologist Paul Trombley. Right now, it's 68 degrees.

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1: Friday's forecast? A strong chance of something completely different. Join Dusty, Quix's meteorologist, for food, area students, and yes, the weather. The Sizzle, Fridays at 9:30 a.m. on Quix, 12:30 a.m. and 92.5 FM.
2: Here's a look at your forecast. Sunshine mixed with clouds at times today, with daytime highs approaching 86. Lows dip down to about 68 tonight, partly cloudy skies. Daytime highs approaching 88 tomorrow. Sunshine mixed with clouds at times. Dry Thursday and Friday under sunny skies with highs in the mid-80s. Take a look at the extended forecast. 88 Saturday, 92 Sunday, and 92 on Monday. I'm staff meteorologist Paul Trombley. Currently, it's 70 degrees.
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9: Here's a look at your forecast. Sunshine mixed with clouds at times today, with daytime highs approaching 86. Lows dip down to about 68 tonight, partly cloudy skies. Daytime highs approaching 88 tomorrow. Sunshine mixed with clouds at times. Dry Thursday and Friday under sunny skies with highs in the mid-80s. Take a look at the extended forecast. 88 Saturday, 92 Sunday, and 92 on Monday. I'm Staff Meteorologist Paul Trombley. Right now, it's 72 degrees.
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Good morning and happy Tuesday. Bad Company getting us started with Rock and Roll Fantasy on Kirk 99.9 The Captain. I'm Kaylee hanging out with you this morning, and we've got another hour of classic hits ready to go. Coming up, Climax Blues Band with Couldn't Get It Right. Stick around, you're kicking it with Kaylee on 99.9 The Captain.

0: Duran Duran with Ordinary World on Kirk 99.9 The Captain. That song gave Duran Duran quite the comeback in the early 90s, climbing all the way to number 3 on the Billboard Hot 100 in 1993, more than a decade after they first hit the charts. We'll be right back with more classic hits after this short break on 99.9 The Captain.
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0: 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It's The Sizzle with Dusty, the meteorologist. 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
3: Here's a look at your forecast. Sunshine mixed with clouds at times today, with daytime highs approaching 86. Lows dip down to about 68 tonight, partly cloudy skies. Daytime highs approaching 88 tomorrow. Sunshine mixed with clouds at times. Dry Thursday and Friday under sunny skies with highs in the mid-80s. Take a look at the extended forecast. 88 Saturday, 92 Sunday, and 92 on Monday. I'm Staff Meteorologist Paul Trombley. Right now, it's 72 degrees.
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had a little bit of Journey this morning with the song Lights. And if you're making plans around the area, MU Extension is kicking off its free freeze it class from 5 to 7. It's all about freezing food, reducing waste, and saving a little money along the way. Coming up, we're jumping into the 90s with the Spin Doctors and Two Princes right here on 99.9.

Kiss getting the morning jumping with Do You Love Me on Kirk 99.9 The Captain. And that's going to do it for me this morning. Thanks for hanging out with me and hopefully adding a little fun to your Tuesday. I'll be back tomorrow morning, same time, same place. But before I get out of here, there's really only one appropriate way to end things. Let's make a little noise. Quiet Riot is up next with Come On Feel the Noise on Kirk 99.9 The Captain.

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2: Here's a look at your forecast. Sunshine mixed with clouds at times today, with daytime highs approaching 86. Lows dip down to about 68 tonight, partly cloudy skies. Daytime highs approaching 88 tomorrow. Sunshine mixed with clouds at times. Dry Thursday and Friday under sunny skies with highs in the mid-80s. Taking a look at the extended forecast, 88 Saturday, 92 Sunday, and 92 on Monday. I'm staff meteorologist Paul Trombley. Currently 75.
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10: Here's a look at your forecast. Sunshine mixed with clouds at times today, with daytime highs approaching 86. Lows dip down to about 68 tonight, partly cloudy skies. Daytime highs approaching 88 tomorrow. Sunshine mixed with clouds at times. Dry Thursday and Friday under sunny skies with highs in the mid-80s. Take a look at the extended forecast. 88 Saturday, 92 Sunday, and 92 on Monday. I'm Staff Meteorologist Paul Trombley. Currently, it's 79 degrees.

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4: Here's a look at your forecast. Sunshine mixed with clouds at times today, with daytime highs approaching 86. Lows dip down to about 68 tonight, partly cloudy skies. Daytime highs approaching 88 tomorrow. Sunshine mixed with clouds at times. Dry Thursday and Friday under sunny skies with highs in the mid-80s. Take a look at the extended forecast. 88 Saturday, 92 Sunday, and 92 on Monday. I'm staff meteorologist Paul Trombley. Currently, it's 79 degrees.
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Cast. A blend of clouds and sun this afternoon, with daytime highs approaching 86. Partly cloudy skies again tonight. Lows dip down to about 68. Highs level off around 88 tomorrow. A blend of clouds and sun. Ample sunshine and dry Thursday and Friday, with highs in the mid-80s. A peek at the extended shows, 88 Saturday, 92 Sunday, and 92 on Monday. I'm staff meteorologist Paul Trombley. Right now, it's 81 degrees.

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3: Here's a look at your forecast. A blend of clouds and sun this afternoon, with daytime highs approaching 86. Partly cloudy skies again tonight. Lows dip down to about 68. Highs level off around 88 tomorrow. A blend of clouds and sun. Ample sunshine and dry Thursday and Friday, with highs in the mid-80s. A peek at the extended shows, 88 Saturday, 92 Sunday, and 92 on Monday. I'm Staff Meteorologist Paul Trombley. Currently 82.
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13: Here's a look at your forecast. A blend of clouds and sun this afternoon, with daytime highs approaching 86. Partly cloudy skies again tonight. Lows dip down to about 68. Highs level off around 88 tomorrow. A blend of clouds and sun. Ample sunshine and dry Thursday and Friday, with highs in the mid-80s. A peek at the extended shows, 88 Saturday, 92 Sunday, and 92 on Monday. I'm Staff Meteorologist Paul Trombley. Right now, 84.

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6: Here's a look at your forecast. A blend of clouds and sun this afternoon with daytime highs approaching 86. Partly cloudy skies again tonight. Lows dip down to about 68. Highs level off around 88 tomorrow. A blend of clouds and sun. Ample sunshine and dry Thursday and Friday with highs in the mid-80s. A peek at the extended shows 88 Saturday, 92 Sunday, and 92 on Monday. I'm staff meteorologist Paul Trombley. Right now, 84.
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6: Here's a look at your forecast. Sunshine mixed with clouds at times this afternoon, with daytime highs approaching 86. Partly cloudy skies again tonight. Lows dip down to about 69. Partly cloudy tomorrow. Slight chance for storms. High of 87. Dry Thursday and Friday under sunny skies with highs in the mid-80s. A peek at the extended shows. 88 Saturday, 92 Sunday, and 92 on Monday. I'm Staff Meteorologist Paul Trombley. Currently, it's 85 degrees.

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4: Here's a look at your forecast. Sunshine mixed with clouds at times this afternoon, with daytime highs approaching 86. Partly cloudy skies again tonight. Lows dip down to about 69. Partly cloudy tomorrow. Slight chance for storms. High of 87. Dry Thursday and Friday under sunny skies with highs in the mid-80s. A peek at the extended shows. 88 Saturday, 92 Sunday, and 92 on Monday. I'm Staff Meteorologist Paul Trombley. Currently, it's 85 degrees.
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13: Here's a look at your forecast. Mainly cloudy skies expected this afternoon, with daytime highs approaching 86. Lows dip down to about 69. Tonight, partly cloudy. Slight chance for storms tomorrow. High temperatures reach up to 86. Sunshine mixed with clouds at times. Clear skies and dry Thursday and Friday, with highs in the mid-80s. A peek at the extended shows, 88 Saturday, 92 Sunday, and 92 on Monday. I'm Staff Meteorologist Paul Trombley. Right now, it's 86 degrees.

0: It's time now for a News Minute. I'm Elena Doctorian. Missouri is seeing more cases of cyclosporiasis. The Missouri Department of Health and Senior Services says there has been at least 2,152 cases of the parasite statewide. Symptoms of the virus include diarrhea, nausea, fatigue, bloating, and weight loss. On Sunday, the 23rd, there was a crash in Boone County around 3:55 p.m. While traveling westbound on I-70 east of the 121 exit, a 52-year-old Oklahoma man crossed the center line in a 2024 Kenworth T680 for an unknown reason. The semi struck the 2022 Honda Civic that was in the other lane, forcing the Honda off the right side of the roadway where it struck a ditch and overturned. The driver of the Honda, a 50-year-old Overland Park, Kansas woman, was minorly injured. The Honda was totaled and towed from the scene. This has been a News Minute from CentralMoInfo.com.
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3: Here's a look at your forecast. Mainly cloudy skies expected this afternoon, with daytime highs approaching 86. Lows dip down to about 69 tonight, partly cloudy. Slight chance for storms tomorrow. High temperatures reach up to 86. Sunshine mixed with clouds at times. Clear skies and dry Thursday and Friday with highs in the mid-80s. A peek at the extended shows, 88 Saturday, 92 Sunday, and 92 on Monday. I'm Staff Meteorologist Paul Trombley. Right now, 86.
0: Let's take a look at what's happening. Coming up this September, the annual Junk Junction Vintage Market will take place in downtown Moberly, one of the largest vintage markets in Missouri. The market will be open from 9 a.m. to 5 p.m. Saturday the 12th and Sunday the 13th. Interested vendors can find applications at moberly.com/junkjunction or on the Moberly Area Chamber of Commerce Facebook page. 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For more information, go to centralmoinfo.com, highlight the community tab, and click events. 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
11: Here's a look at your forecast. Mainly cloudy skies expected this afternoon, with daytime highs approaching 86. Lows dip down to about 69. Tonight, partly cloudy skies. Slight chance of thunderstorms. Tomorrow, daytime highs approaching 86. Sunshine mixed with clouds at times. Dry Thursday and Friday under clear skies, with highs in the mid-80s. A peek at the extended shows. 88 Saturday, 92 Sunday, and 92 on Monday. I'm staff meteorologist Kara Foster. Currently, it's 86 degrees.

0: It's time for News Minute. I'm Elena Doctorian. On Friday evening, two officers were dispatched to U.S. 63 near Clark after a caller reported a man walking in the middle of the roadway. Upon arrival, officers did not see the man but found bags of property on the side of the road. According to a probable cause statement, the contents included potentially valuable items such as tool battery chargers and a computer keyboard. Also found in the bags was a revolver, cocked and loaded with 6 rounds. The bags were picked up by the officers before a second call regarding the man was placed, now reporting him to be trespassing on private property. When the deputies responded to the scene, the property owner said he had found 29-year-old James Maxwell behind a trailer. Maxwell asserted that the bags deputies picked up from the road were his. Criminal history for Maxwell confirmed he had a prior infraction that prohibited him from possessing a firearm. Maxwell was placed under arrest for felon in possession of a firearm, a Class C felony, and misdemeanor property damage and trespassing. This has been a News Minute from CentralMoInfo.com.
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5: Here's a look at your forecast. Mainly cloudy skies expected this afternoon, with daytime highs approaching 86. Lows dip down to about 69. Tonight, partly cloudy skies. Slight chance of thunderstorms. Tomorrow, daytime highs approaching 86. Sunshine mixed with clouds at times. Dry Thursday and Friday, under clear skies, with highs in the mid-80s. A peek at the extended shows. 88 Saturday, 92 Sunday, and 92 on Monday. I'm staff meteorologist Kara Foster. Right now, it's 84 degrees.
0: Let's take a look at what's happening. 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
6: Here's a look at your forecast. Mainly cloudy skies expected this afternoon, with daytime highs approaching 86. Lows dip down to about 69. Tonight, partly cloudy skies. Slight chance of thunderstorms. Tomorrow, daytime highs approaching 86. Sunshine mixed with clouds at times. Dry Thursday and Friday, under clear skies.

with highs in the mid-80s. A peek at the extended shows, 88 Saturday, 92 Sunday, and 92 on Monday. I'm staff meteorologist Kara Foster, currently 84.

0: It's time for News Minute. I'm Elena Doctorian. A new law in Missouri that increases penalties and fines for passing stopped school buses is about to take effect. The law will take effect August 28th, and any driver who fails to stop for a school bus will get 5 points on their driver's license. A first offense will also result in a fine ranging from $500 to $1,000, while potential fines double for a second offense. Country music star Dolly Parton passed away Tuesday, August 25th, at 80 years old. The news came after Parton had canceled several public appearances due to poor health. Tuesday, a video announcement from her nephew broke the news. Parton was a decorated performer with 13 Academy Country Music Awards, 10 Grammys, and 9 Country Music Awards. She was preceded in death by her husband, Carl Dean, who passed away in March of last year. This has been a News Minute from CentralMoInfo.com.
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4: Friday's forecast? A strong chance of something completely different. Join Dusty, Quix's meteorologist, for food, area student, and yes, the weather. 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
5: Here's a look at your forecast. Mainly cloudy skies expected this afternoon, with daytime highs approaching 86. Lows dip down to about 69. Tonight, partly cloudy skies. Slight chance of thunderstorms. Tomorrow, daytime highs approaching 86. Sunshine mixed with clouds at times. Dry Thursday and Friday, under clear skies, with highs in the mid-80s. A peek at the extended shows, 88 Saturday, 92 Sunday, and 92 on Monday. I'm staff meteorologist Kara Foster. Right now, it's 82 degrees.
0: Let's take a look at what's happening. Coming up this September, the annual Junk Junction Vintage Market will take place in downtown Moberly, one of the largest vintage markets in Missouri. The market will be open from 9 a.m. to 5 p.m. Saturday the 12th and Sunday the 13th. Interested vendors can find applications at moberly.com/junkjunction or on the Moberly Area Chamber of Commerce Facebook page. 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
6: Here's a look at your forecast. Lows level off around 69 tonight under partly cloudy skies. Sunshine mixed with clouds at times again tomorrow. Slight chance of thunderstorms. Highs level off around 86. Clear skies tomorrow night. Lows dip down to about 63. Dry Thursday and Friday under clear skies with highs in the mid-80s. Taking a look at the extended forecast. 86 Saturday, 91 Sunday, and 90 on Monday. I'm Staff Meteorologist Kara Foster. Right now, it's 84 degrees.

It's time for News Minute. I'm Elena Doctorian. According to the Moberly Chief of Police, Moberly Police responded to a report of a female lying on the ground around 7:10 p.m. in the 500 block of Moorhead Street. Gravett had received trauma to the head, and it was concluded the wound was consistent with a gunshot. Gravett was transported to a local hospital where she was pronounced dead. The coroner ruled the death a homicide, and investigators are actively interviewing witnesses to identify potential perpetrators. Further details have yet to be released as the investigation is ongoing. The city of Ozark in southern Missouri is moving closer to approving new data center restrictions. The Ozark Planning and Zoning

0: Commission approved a recommendation yesterday to adopt several data center restrictions. The regulations include a requirement for data centers to apply for a conditional use permit, follow noise regulations, and submit an environmental impact report. This has been a News Minute from CentralMoInfo.com.
1: Here's a look at your forecast. Lows level off around 69 tonight under partly cloudy skies. Sunshine mixed with clouds at times again tomorrow. Slight chance of thunderstorms. Highs level off around 86. Clear skies tomorrow night. Lows dip down to about 63. Dry Thursday and Friday under clear skies with highs in the mid-80s. Taking a look at the extended forecast, 86 Saturday, 91 Sunday, and 90 on Monday. I'm Staff Meteorologist Kara Foster. Currently 82.